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0: Now, this is one to heal your inner child. 5 Seconds of Summer are coming to Auckland this October, not even far away. It's something to look forward to on the Everyone's a Star World Tour. And you can win tickets with Fletch, Vaughan and Hayley's 3 and 5. All you have to do is name 3 things in 5 seconds to win the tickets. It could be easy, like it sounds pretty easy, but the trick is that Fletch, Vaughan and Hayley are picking the category, so it could be anything. I mean, hopefully it's something pretty simple like name 3 radio hosts. Boom, Fletch, Vaughan and Hayley, done. The tickets are all yours. 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
0: We have been absolutely fed with new music that came out yesterday. Somba also has released a brand new song called My Body Isn't Ready. Now, it's pretty not out of the ordinary for female artists to release music about body insecurities or what it's like being a woman and experiencing things with your body, except we're now having a male perspective that Somba has come out, and it is very raw, very authentic, and a very beautiful song that he has just released. The music video, another one worth watching. He's got the actress from Obsession in it, as well as actors from Off Campus. So definitely one to watch. And here is his brand new song, My Body Isn't Ready. Hit music on ZM.

0: It's Miley Malibu on ZM. And what are your thoughts on going to the movie theatre alone? I don't rate it. And not necessarily in the social anxiety type of way, but more in the way of like, I like to go to a movie with someone so we can debrief it straight after the movie, talk about our theories, digest it if it was a little bit confusing. Whereas my partner prefers to go to movies alone. I think it's to get like, you know, set alone time, but I don't know, it's just a very different experience. But I'd love to know what you prefer. Do you like going to the movies alone, yes or no? I think for a lot of people it'd be pretty social anxiety inducing for sure. We've got Drake on the way, Passion Fruit's coming up shortly on ZM.
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fell in love with Selly. And we've got high hopes for his album to come. Here's Role Models High Hopes 3000. For new music, play ZM.

It's new from Role Model. It's High Hopes 3000 on ZM. And we're talking about if we like to go to the movies alone or not. I personally am not a fan. And on the text 9696, we're in agreement of why we prefer to go with other people. Someone said, I prefer going with someone. The debrief post-movie is always the best part. I could not agree more, especially when it's a movie that really makes you think. This debrief can go on for days. So it's fun to have that as a shared experience. My partner right now is at the movies alone, and I'm like, oh, I can't get amongst it. But he loves it. I think he prefers going alone. So respect to the people that can go out there. And also, especially if, you know, it makes sense if you're booking up the rows of the movie theaters. There's always like usually a one seat, so it's great. They can fill the seats, pack in the movie theater. It brings up the atmosphere. So you're doing a service. So keep doing it. This is Sabrina.

0: That song's definitely hyping me up for the weekend. You've been with Ella for ZM's weekend warm-up. 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

With Missy right here, sitting week in Arvo's. You're hanging with Pixie. Hopefully it's a beautiful day wherever you are across Aotearoa, because our boys are about to kick off their FIFA World Cup game against Belgium at 3 p.m. New Zealand time. So about 2 hours to go, and those boys will be playing to stay in the FIFA World Cup. We've also got your chance to get in the draw to go to either South Africa's Seoul or Mozambique with ZM's World Tour. So make sure you listen out for that sizzle. 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Here's Alex with Passenger on ZM.

It's our queen, Olivia Dean, right here on ZM. We've got a lot of boys competing for our hearts at the moment and our ears as well. So much good new music out this week. One from Benson, The Time of My Life. Somba's also in the mix with the release, My Body Isn't Ready. Kiwi boys are also giving them a run for their money. Borderline just released Skyline. I'm not trying to say anything. No things could stay the same. Antiques is back after a long siesta. It's My Boy. Just let me know, boy. Is this how you like? And of course, every Saturday afternoon, we play the fittest of the fresh. We put all those new songs up against each other, so that is coming your way. But for now, it's Benson's latest, The Time of My Life. Turn it up on ZM.

0: She opened up for Taylor Swift on her Eras tour. Sabrina Carpenter right here on ZM. And Taylor fans are going crazy because she just got out on stage with none other than Lainey Wilson to perform Love Story. Now, the rumour is that Taylor could be married to Travis this time next week. What do we reckon? Baby, I feel like the girl filming is all of us right now. Imagine seeing Love Story live while Taylor Swift is very much in love. She's just around the corner, as well as a brand new all-female festival lineup. Let's get into that next on ZM.
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1: I'm really, really proud of this song. I absolutely love it, and I'm really excited for people to hear it.
0: From her new album, You Look Pretty Sad for a Girl So In Love, here's Olivia Rodrigo with The Cure. 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

0: It's Olivia Rodrigo's The Cure right here on ZM off her brand new You Look Pretty Sad for a Girl So In Love album. And I'm just going to disclaimer this with absolute FOMO, okay? You are going to want to be at this festival. August 29th, Olivia Rodrigo has announced her very own all-female lineup festival. And the people attending this one are going to be so good. Chapel Roan's in the mix. Dochi's on the line up.
1: Let's go.
0: Pat's eye. Olivia Rodrigo, of course, so many others, and a special guest, which is the most special of them all, Stevie Nicks. So if you happen to find yourself in California on August 29th, that Daisy Chains Festival arranged by Olivia Rodrigo is one you are going to want to hit up. Here

0: afternoon. Now, if it were you sending an out-of-office email, would you prefer, sorry, can't come to the email right now, I'm currently face-to-face with a manta ray, or would you prefer, I'm devouring a mung bean pancake? Because either of those could be true with ZM's World Tour.
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0: That's right, baby. We are sending you on a flavor-filled adventure across the globe to either Mozambique or Seoul in South Korea. And Georgia, my friend, you are in the draw.
2: Amazing. Thank you so much.
0: That's all good. Would you prefer to head along to Mozambique or South Korea's Seoul?
2: Probably Mozambique.
0: Yeah? What do you think you get up to in Mozambique?
2: I think just explore and, you know.
0: Explore, lay on the beach.
2: Yeah, that'd be amazing.
0: Yeah, definitely.
2: Had some time with probably my husband and maybe even baby free time.
0: There you go, baby free time. That sounds like a dream in Mozambique. Congratulations, you are in the draw, Georgia. More chances to win all weekend long and get in the draw for ZM's

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It's Kendra and SZA with Luther right here on ZM for your Saturday afternoon, where we always play our game of threes aloud. Three tracks, and you guys have to decide what they all have in common and text it into 9696. Your first track is Taylor Swift's Endgame. I wanna be your second track is Kickstart. And the love kickstarts again. Starts again. And that third track is Team by our very own Lord. Now, if you need a little bit of a help, a little bit of a clue, then the last track, being from Aotearoa, is that clue. So text in 9696. What do you reckon Endgame, Kickstarts and Team all have in common? Here's Pink Pantheress Zara Larsson on ZM.

You've got Pixie hanging out with you for your game of Threes Aloud. Three tracks, there's something in common and you guys have to decide. 9696 on the text, what that thing that they have in common is. These songs were Taylor Swift's Endgame. I wanna be your endgame, endgame. I wanna be. Kickstarts. And the love kickstarts again. And our very own Lord with Team. Now, Lord's song gives away more than the rest of them. The fact that she's a Kiwi artist. We've got 9696 on the text. Is it that the Wahs are playing today? Up the Wahs. Very close, similar vein, but it is the All Whites, which are kicking off very soon, about half an hour time, against Belgium. To try and stay in the FIFA World Cup, they either need to draw or win to stay in the ranking. So here are your three tracks for Threes Aloud. Kicking it off is Taylor Swift, Ed Sheeran, and Future with Endgame. On

0: Lord with Team on ZM, the final track of our Threes Allowed Triple Threat, where you guys decide what those three songs have in common. It was Endgame, Taylor Swift. I wanna be your endgame. Kickstarts. And the love kickstarts again. And rounding it out with Team. And of course, that common denominator seems to be the All Whites football team, which are kicking off their game against Belgium in about half an hour time. So make sure you are following along and seeing how our boys in white are doing. We're back after this on ZM.
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Saturday afternoon playlist 9696. If you want to rate our tunes, get a full month of groceries on us, and tell us if you want more Ella Langley on the playlist. Now, Justin Bieber, he has just posted to his YouTube the full set of his Coachella performance. Consider me locked in for the next hour and a half watching Mr. JB set at Coachella. And

It's Chaperone and Hot to Go right here, ZM Weekend Arvos. You've got Pixie hanging with you. She's joining the lineup on Olivia Rodrigo's very own all-female festival, Daisy Chain. There's also Doechii in the mix, Cat's Eye, and special guest, Stevie Nicks. Are you kidding me? I have more FOMO about

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4: 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And Looper, boasting 93% on Rotten Tomatoes, a sci-fi thriller where a hitman discovers the next target is his future self, creating serious workplace complications. 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

0: things that I've got.
1: He's in his new era now. It's Benson Boone with Beautiful Things right here on ZM. Just released a new track, The Time of Our Lives, yesterday. Now, this week has been all about the red carpet, especially for Supergirl movie and the new Spider-Man starring Zendaya and Tom Holland. And Zendaya is really out here on that red carpet vintage maxing. She essentially got a $35 vintage Spider-Man t-shirt, upcycled it and wore it on the red carpet, and it looks beautiful. This dress looks like it was made by Gucci or Prada themselves. Absolutely stunning. You can check it out at ZM Online. Here's a new one from Mr. Role Model. It's High Hopes 3000. Turn it up on ZM.

Zara Larsson right here on ZM just announced that she will be performing at the Singapore Formula One Grand Prix this coming October, as well as Janet Jackson, Split Ends, and our very own Borderline. So what if it's a new romance, you don't have to be. These boys are currently on top of the world, just released their debut album titled Borderline, and the lead track off it, Skyline, is such a bop, man.

Oh, yeah. Say less. It needs to be in like the Formula One movie. If only Formula One movie was coming out this year, right? Your activator for ZM's world tour is also just around the corner after Senna Spyro. It's Material Lover on

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1: Yeah. It's been a ride. I guess I had to go to that place to get to this one. Now some of you might still be in that place. 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I'll get you there.

0: It's Gracie Abrams with Close to You right here, ZM. Weekend arvos, you're hanging with Pixie. Let's get some people in the draw for ZM's World Tour.
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0: Oh yeah, baby. All thanks to Subway. We are sending you to either Mozambique or Seoul for some epic, flavorful adventures. Now, Olivia, you are in the draw. Congratulations. Where would you want to head?
2: Thank you. I actually think that I would go in the draw for Seoul.
0: Seoul? You like that kind of city hustle-bustle lifestyle?
2: Definitely love it busy.
0: Yeah, like it busy. Awesome. Hold there, Olivia. You are in the draw. And since I'm feeling kind, let's put someone else in the draw as well. Julie, congratulations.
3: Amazing. Thank you so much.
0: That is all good. Now, where would you be jetting off to? Would you be like Olivia and going to Seoul, or would you try your luck for Mozambique?
3: I would love to visit Mozambique.
0: Yeah? Please. Head to Africa. Have you ever been to Africa?
3: No, I haven't, but it's actually on my bucket list, so this would be perfect.
0: Yeah, you definitely got to tick that off the list, eh? Hold there, more chances to win all weekend to get in that draw to jet off on a little winter getaway. Now, we are going to talk about the craziest places you have found your lost items next, right here on ZM.
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when you're around on ZM for your Saturday afternoon. Now, I've got a international trip planned very soon. So I thought, you know what? I haven't seen my passport in a while. I'm going to have a look for it. 3 hours later and a ransacked room. Still haven't found my passport. I call my mum being like, you must have my passport. She absolutely rifles through the whole house. No passport to be seen. Another 3 hours passes and I find my passport in none other than my swim cap, which I haven't touched in probably about 6 years. So I want to know, 9696 on the text, where are the craziest places you have found your lost items? We'll get into that after Sabrina.

0: It's Boozy on ZM. Now we are talking lost items and the crazy places we have found them. After I went looking for my passport, couldn't find it, and 6 hours later found it in a swim cap, which I haven't touched in about 6 years. So 9696 on the text. I'm always finding money in random clothes pockets. That's always such a jackpot when you do that. I found my AirPods in my garden a week later after my dog must have buried them and then dug them up. Oh my goodness, your dog should be in the dog box. If I lost my AirPods for even a day, I think I wouldn't know what to do with myself. And this is my favourite one, 9696 on the text. With the crazy places that you have found your lost items, I found a lost stick-on nail in an ice cube. That reminds me of the Friends episode where Monica makes the lasagna and Phoebe loses her nail in the lasagna, and so Joey has to help out and just eat the lasagna to find it. Oh my gosh, I don't know how that goes on, but an ice cube. Imagine that, you're getting your ice cube for your nice little cold drink and all of a sudden there's like a pretty little stick-on nail sticker stuck in the ice cube. Hey, Taylor's on the way as well. It's your throwback from Ed Sheeran and JB on ZM.
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0: It's our gal, Addison Rae, with Diet Pepsi right here on ZM, where the question circling the internet is one I never really expected to hear.
1: Which could you throw further, a baguette or naan bread?
0: Now, obviously, Brie and Clint had to test this out. The video is on Brie and Clint's Instagram page and ZM Online. But I got to say, going into it, I thought that the javelin technique of the baguette would come through. But then, upon arguing with people, the naan has the frisbee technique going for it. So check out the outcome of it at ZM Online or Brie and Clint, because boy, oh boy, is it one to behold. Here's a brand new one, fresh off.

It's our gal, Olivia Dean, in the country, October 17th. Those deets are at ZM Online, where our body is apparently telling us that it's healthy in very weird ways. So one of those indications is having hairy toes. It shows you've got good keratin and collagen levels. When you take your socks off, they don't leave any marks. This shows you've got good blood pressure. You sweat a lot during exercise because it's our body's natural cooling system. When we're hungry, our stomach does actually rumble. It shows that we have hunger cues that are in check. And when it's cold outside, our body releases mucus to dehumidify our lungs. And that is why our nose starts running. So those are some random ways that I never thought, you know, our body would be telling us that, hey, we're healthy, we're doing well. But allegedly, it is the case. Here's a new one from Tempest City to the ZM playlist. It's Self-Aware.

0: plays it in on the iHeart app all weekend long. Good news for Kiwis, the Lur snacks are back. Do you remember packing your lunch or opening up your lunch when you got to school and there was a packet of Lur snacks in there? You were winning. You were high on life. Everyone wanted to trade with you in your lunch boxes, and everyone was coming at you with the best kinds of biscuits, the best kinds of sandwiches, and you were sitting there with your Lur snack like, I have all the power in the world. Well, that is back, baby. Lur snacks are back in supermarkets here across Aotearoa. We've got Bella Kay in the mix, your throwback from Jay-Z, and Alicia Keys right here on ZM Weekend Arvo.
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13: 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There has been a discharge of untreated wastewater from the Moa Point Wastewater Treatment Plant released through the short outfall pipe in Tarakina Bay. This may affect parts of Wellington's south coastline. 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

It's Alex's latest with Passenger right here on ZM, coming to Christchurch this August for three epic shows. Deets are at ZM Online. Now, all the theories are spiraling around the internet at the moment as to what date and where Taylor Swift and Travis Kelce are getting married. A lot of the rumours are saying July 3rd at Madison Square Garden, because apparently Madison Square Garden has been booked for a VIP private event from the 2nd until the 4th of July. But then others are saying, no. Taylor's favourite number is 13. Should surely be getting married on the 13th of July. But then others are like, MCG, that means nothing to Travis nor Taylor. And it's got to be somewhere symbolic and somewhere that means a lot to both of them. So 9696 on the text. Let's clarify, where and when is Taylor getting married? What are your theories and what are you believing? Here she is with Cruel Summer on

0: on ZM for your Saturday afternoon. He's just released a brand new one yesterday. My Body Isn't Ready. But you're going to have to get your body ready to be the music jury and tell us what is your favourite track from this week. The Fittest of the Fresh puts three tracks from the week up against each other and you guys have to decide. 9696 on the text, which one you want to hear. That's coming up right around the corner on ZX.
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Olivia Dean about to bless us with her performance live in Tamaki Makaurau October 17th. Those dates are at ZM Online. Now, we like to get a little bit competitive here on ZM Weekend Arvos, playing a game of freshest of the fresh. 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Your first option is Benson's latest, The Time of My Life. Now, the music video for this one stars Alex Earl, and oh my gosh, I hope they're actually a couple and it's not just a PR thing. Second option is Somba's My Body Isn't Ready. Again, music video is on top of the world. He always gets the best cameos. And a little bit closer to home, it's Borderline, our Kiwi boys. They've just released their debut album, self-titled Borderline. This is Skyline. I'm not trying to say anything. No things can stay the same. Now, honestly, I'm a little bit biased, but this song is elite. All these things that I just can't ignore. If you call me at the right. Oh yeah, baby. I feel like it belongs in a 007 James Bond movie. So 9696, what is your favourite one? What is on top of your freshest of the fresh? Either Benson, Somba or Borderline to 9696, and we'll play out that winning song next after Ella Langley's latest, it's Be Her.

Tame Impala and Jenny right here on ZM, where we put three of those freshest tracks from the week up against each other in the fittest of the fresh. And you guys decide, 9696 on the text, which one you want to hear. Your options were Benson's latest, The Time of My Life. Option number two was Samba with My Body Isn't Ready. And last but certainly not least, our boys of Borderline with Skyline. I'm not trying to stay in vain. No, things couldn't stay the same. Right time, just not the right place. Now, I'm not going to lie, I think Borderline was my pick as well. And you guys are loving the Kiwi as well. If you call me at the right time. Oh, yes. So lock it in for your fittest of the fresh off the tracks from Borderline. This is Skyline. Turn it up on.

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0: Daisy Chain's Festival with an epic lineup, an all-female festival happening August 29th. If you want to head along to 5 Seconds of Summer this October, Fletch, Vaughan and Hayley have just the thing for you.
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0: That's right, your life could change in just 5 seconds. If you can name 3 things in 5 seconds with Fletch, Vaughan and Hayley from Monday to Wednesday this week, then those 5 Sauce tickets are all yours. The only catch is they pick the category, so it could be as rogue as Vaughan wants to go, right? Just call 0800-DIALS-IT-IN when you hear that activator play, and you could be off to 5 Sauce at Auckland Spark Arena on October 24th. The tickets are on sale now at ticketmaster.co.nz, and here they are. This is Don't Stop, 5 Seconds of Summer right here on ZM.

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0: That's right, we are spicing up your life. 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The pick is yours. All you've got to do is call 0800 dial ZM when you hear that sizzle activator play and get in the draw for whatever you decide. 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And it's all thanks to Subway's new flavours in store now for a limited time only. Your next chance to get in the draw is early morning tomorrow. So make sure you're setting that alarm and making sure you are plugging in to ZM. I'll catch you next time. Ka kite and have a wonderful evening.
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1: For heads. 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

0: In case you missed it on Flesh, Wynn and Hayley.
1: A lot of people obviously struggling with scrolling infinitely and the phone addiction.
2: Oh, I love my phone.

0: love it. I just,
1: do we have a problem?
0: Busy. No, I've been so busy recently, I've spent no time on it. And I just long for a day to just slob and just be on it.
1: Well, obviously a lot of people looking for ways to digitally detox. Mm-hmm. And more people, millennials and Gen Zs, are doing this.
0: Kia ora.
1: They are buying a second smartphone, mm-hmm, to curb their online addiction. Now, mm-hmm, so what they do is they're normally people with a lot of, the, you know what? They're the people with all the bubbles on their phone.
0: Yeah, yeah.
1: The unread messages, the unread chats. They are then getting a new phone where they, it's kind of more like a lighter version of their main phone.
2: What? So, what?
3: So to detox from a phone.
1: It's less apps.
0: So to detox, yes, from a phone, they're buying another phone.
1: Yes.
0: Sorry, that literally made me like choke.
1: And they do say that, yes, while that does seem counterintuitive, they're basically getting a dumb phone, a dumb smartphone, but it's...
0: But your other one's still there.
1: I know.
0: So if you're addicted to it, like anything, if it's still there, I'm still going to pick it up.
1: So they've interviewed some people that do this. One person says they have, obviously, the phone for emergencies. Mm. Family and very close friends can get through to them, but notifications are severely limited.
2: Oh, okay.
1: Mm. I mean, just do this on your main phone. It's what I do.
2: So you can do settings, right? Yeah. You can do a settings where no one can get a hold of you apart from the people you've chosen to. And
1: Work doesn't have this number or phone.
0: Okay. No chats popping up.
1: Maybe no social media.
0: I just let me have Instagram.
4: Little reels.
1: No.
0: Let me have some reels.
4: Have a little reels.
1: Isn't this insane? Like, just put your phone down or put it on Do Not Disturb.
0: Just have a little reels. We should have a section. Vaughn, I think you'll like this. I've got an idea. Show segment.
1: Okay.
0: A segment on the show where we just, like, go on reels and we just watch reels for a bit.
2: And all three of our phones are plugged in and we just go on reels and that's just the chaotic nature. And it sounds like three people watching reels. Or it sounds like you're on a car ride and three people in the back seat are in the car are on three different vibes.
1: Yeah, guys, look up. Come on, look up. Yeah. So, okay, here's the stat.
0: I'm doing reels. It's my reels break.
1: The amount of people with two smartphones, the New York Times reporting this, has increased to 18% last year. Up from 2024. So people are doing this.
0: I would even, the only reason you have two phones is if you were planning on killing someone or if you were having an affair or you're a drug dealer.
1: Yeah.
0: That's the only reason. If I like was with someone and they got a second phone, I'd be like, okay.
2: Yeah.
1: Also, who has 100%. The money to do this?
0: Yeah, yeah.
1: Like,
0: phones are so expensive.
1: Buying a whole new smartphone?
0: Yeah. Yeah.
1: It's really dumb. Why not? I use Do Not Disturb.
0: Yeah. Exactly.
1: Just, stop caring
0: as much. Just look up, go for a walk in nature, or just, you know, lay back and watch some reels and just give in and accept that it's like, you know, the biggest source of joy that we can get.
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1: Run a quickie little poll. Is your partner your best friend?
2: Now, I was reading an article from a psychologist that said that obviously friendship is a very key part to a successful relationship. You don't just want romance and physical engagement and, you know, financial bond, blah, blah, blah, blah. You want to be able to hang out with this person, but if they are your only best friend, you've got your mates, but they are your number one best friend, it can be dangerous because it's a very, like, dependent thing. You yes. need the ability to have your absolute best mates. Like my bestie Jess, she's my soulmate. No, yep. I'll never take that role. You've got to have them. And then we were just asking Georgia, is Haim your best mate? And you said...
3: One of. Jess and Jamie, best mates.
2: Rank them in terms of friendship.
3: No way.
1: Pick rank one of the J's.
3: No way.
1: I'm not... One of them you prefer over the other.
3: Well, I'm like, I've grown up longer with Jess. Like, we've been like since we were primary school. She was my maid of honour. So, I mean, that's probably...
2: Okay. That's it. Yeah. Well, my Jess. Yeah, your Jess.
4: Suck another one.
2: So, Haim... Also, Haim's
3: in there. He's in there too. But that's
2: because you're not saying he's not your friend. He's not your best friend, and that's good.
3: But I can probably tell him more. But that's only because it's just he gets all of you. Part of me, which is a lot, by the way.
2: Mm. Yeah. Well, no, we know we only get a slice of it. It's too much.
1: he gets all every strange part of you.
3: Like I get home from the Minions last night.
1: Once a month, primarily. By the way, tell everybody what you said about the Minions.
3: Not for me.
1: Not for her.
3: It's not for me. I laughed. You can ask the girls. I laughed, but that
1: Then why is it not for me?
3: I came home.
1: Why do you not like laughing?
3: I do like laughing.
2: That was my first Minions film, and I left being like, for me.
3: Really?
2: Yeah, and I didn't think it would
3: be. Oh no, no, no, no. Although I acted like a Minion when I came home, so like.
1: Barbie. But not for you.
3: But not for me.
1: No.
3: I don't know. I'm more into like fun stuff. That's not dumb stuff. It was a little dumb. It was a little dumb.
2: Georgia. Can we charge her for her free ticket she got to join us?
1: I saw her having an Aperol spritz as well.
2: That's her birthday.
1: Show you in the popcorn.
3: I bought my own M&Ms and I bought my own ice cream.
1: Now, we did quickie little poll this and the listeners have responded. Is your partner your best friend? 72% of people said yes. 28% of people said no. Tyler, here's my comfort and safe place when my anxiety is high and loves sharing / doing everything together. Love him, XX. Go on, Fletch. It's your birthday. You're allowed to make your noise.
5: No, I'm not. This is so lovely. Love is alive.
2: Love is alive.
1: Jamie said...
5: Until it's not.
1: Jamie said, not today.
5: He's
1: in the dog box. I don't know who he is or what he's done, but I hope he's okay. I don't have a partner, so I can't participate in this, but I want you to know I'm having fun. That's okay. From Shane.
5: Thank you, Shane.
2: G'day, Shane. Thank you.
1: Carolyn A. East, I didn't marry a loser.
5: Okay.
2: Yeah, but
3: I feel like we've touched a nerve.
1: Okay. This person, I'm just going to leave their name out of it because...
5: Okay.
1: My ex-husband is more my bestie than my current dude has ever been.
5: Oh.
2: Interesting.
3: But maybe that's just because they are still best mates and it's all they ever were.
5: You're better off as friends, as partners.
1: Yeah. Seriously, my husband is my husband. I've had my best friend since I was 8.
5: Yeah, perfect.
1: CM says, it's kind of sad, isn't it? I need to get out more.
2: She said yes.
1: Yeah. I met my partner at 18. I'm 38 now. He's my bestie. We've also been working together for 4 years.
2: Oh, my God.
1: He told me to take a job at his work. 2 kids together and we spend our weekends fishing and at the racetrack, etc.
5: Oh, see, that sounds like they love each other's company.
1: Same stuff, yeah.
2: But a soulmate vibe there, I reckon.
5: Nah. I want a few days off.
1: Nah, says Lisa.
2: I get to schedule a few days, right? To be like, get out.
1: A few days in the...
5: Yeah, why are you still in my house?
2: Who said nah?
1: Lisa, because she said my bestie's from our first day at school 51 years ago.
5: Oh, that's cute.
1: Yeah. She's the best. She puts up with all my shit, says Simon.
2: Yeah.
1: We ran a little quickie poll. Is your partner your best friend? And 72% of you said yes.
0: Catch Fletch, Warren and Hayley Monday from 6 a.m.
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0: this week on Flett, Vaughan and Hayley.
1: Well, there is a travel hack. Kind of a time zone hack that's going viral because people in long distance relationships and people with friends on the other side of the world.
2: Well, that's us.
1: Are sharing this and loving this. And the hack that's going viral is for an iPhone, but obviously for Samsung, it's widgets and all the same kind of displays. Mm-hmm. But yeah, you can basically hold down and add different time zones to your lock screen.
2: Mm-hmm.
1: So if you're long distance, or your bestie is in London, although London's kind of easy to work out. It's just the opposite of what it is
3: like
1: now,
3: 12, right?
1: Yeah, or like roughly, it might be an hour sometimes.
2: Ish, yeah.
1: Or Australia's easier because it's just +3 or mm-hmm. -3 or whatever, vice versa. But yeah, maybe it's a 15 hours difference, like some of the American states. You can just add the time and it's on your lock screen.
2: How convenient. Yeah, it's hard with us because we are so, it is like the mirror image. But I think if you were like over in Australia or you're like in a different country, it'd be great.
1: Producer Shannon, you use this hack. You love this hack?
4: Yeah, for me, my boyfriend's constantly changing time zones. So it's not just like knowing someone's in London. He's changing time zones sometimes multiple times a week. I would find this quite useful of being like, do I say good morning or is it not even worth messaging him? Is it bedtime?
1: Because it might be 3 a.m. and he's not going to be awake.
2: Yeah, is that just going to kind of get in the way?
4: Yeah, and I kind of know his windows during his day of when he's free to call, but I don't know what time that is for me. So I actually think this is super useful.
1: Yeah, I've just got a time zone widget, but it's not on the main screen, but that's handy for friends around the world.
2: Yeah, for sure. Yeah.
4: I like main screen because then it's like you unlock your phone and you think of them.
1: That was gross. Why don't you just put a photo of them on the home screen?
4: I do.
1: Okay, so you got
4: only do when he's away, though. When he's here, it's my niece. I swap
2: them
4: out.
2: That's so funny. I know. Yeah.
1: Or your cat. Yeah.
2: When you're just while you're away, I'll sort of think about you a lot. But when you're near me, it's kind of like, oh, it's almost too much.
1: Yeah. Do you reckon that this has caused fights in relationship if your partner doesn't have you as their lock screen?
4: Yeah, 100%,
3: 1,000%,
2: 100%.
1: Yeah.
4: But that's why you can change them now so easily. If you hold it down, you can switch between yours. So, yeah, depending if I miss him or not, I switch between him and my niece.
2: If I miss him or not.
1: Yeah. Or if he's in trouble, he's off the main screen, the home screen. Is that how it works?
4: Yeah,
1: easy.
0: Catch Flett, Vaughan and Hayley tomorrow from 6 a.m.
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19: Wellington mostly cloudy for our Sunday. A few showers expected, but it should all start to clear up and become quite nice later on. 10 degrees is our high, 8 the overnight low.
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21: In this update, hundreds of pieces of police equipment have gone missing or been stolen between 2024 and 2025. Jacob Jones reports.
22: A Official Information Act request from the Herald of Missing Objects shows about 200 police badges, 80 pairs of handcuffs, 16 tasers, 178 mobile phones, 23 laptops and 14 digital notebooks. All but one of the tasers has now been returned.
21: The list also includes a Glock pistol, a sidearm locked in a case in every operational police vehicle, missing since 2024. Passengers were on a Qantas plane for more than 8 hours yesterday after being stranded on the tarmac at Auckland Airport. The flight departed Brisbane at 11:30 a.m. bound for Wellington, but was diverted due to poor weather. Qantas apologised and told the Herald there were operational and administrative complexities and customers would be reaccommodated on the next available services to Wellington. That's news. In sports, and the Black Caps are back in charge of the third and deciding cricket test against England at Stumps on day three in Nottingham, leading by 204 runs with 7 second innings wickets in hand. Some harsh lessons to be taken from the FIFA World Cup for the All Whites, their tournament over after a 5-1 loss to Belgium in their final group match. Defender Libby Kakache says New Zealand conceded too many goals across three matches.
23: We played a lot of good football, but you can't qualify conceding two goals or averaging two goals every game. So yeah, definitely we've got to be better defensively.
21: The Warriors are still second on the NRL ladder, despite a last-gasp 26-24 loss to the Dolphins in Brisbane. And Liam Lawson's qualified ninth for Formula One's Austrian Grand Prix. That's sport. I'm Kalia Strong.
20: For heads, but I knew it, I knew you. I wanna and throwbacks. Wanna move to the high. Play ZM.

0: this week on Fleetwood and Hayley.
1: Now, it was 10 years ago that British Vogue, the only Vogue that truly counts, famously declared that cleavage is dead. We're not doing cleavage anymore. Don't screw up your face.
2: Shall screw up my face.
1: Cleavage was dead. We're all about the sort of relaxed upper body and more about me to celebrate the legs and that kind of stuff. Cleavage dead.
3: Boo.
1: And with it, the push-up bra was no longer. Now, the push-up bra, if you guys haven't seen one up close, imagine it's like a padded bra, but at the bottom of it is a filled-out foam bit. So your tartar can't go in there, thus that pushes what's left of your tartar upwards.
3: Up, yes.
2: And 1964 Canadian designer Louise Bourrier, working for the Canadian company Candelaire, created the first modern push-up bra. Her design, known as the Wonderbar Dreamlift Model 1300. Terrible marketing, though.
3: Terrible. It sounds like a jet engine or something.
1: Yeah.
2: Featured an underwire and angled padding that pushed the breasts together and upward.
1: Yeah.
2: For dramatic cleavage.
1: And I remember as a member, a previous member of the Itty Bitty Titty Committee, when I got my first one, I was like, hell yeah. And used to get them so small and so you could like squeeze everything you had in and up. And then you'd be like, look at these massive boobies. And you were like celebrating it. And then so Vogue said, we ain't doing cleavage no more. And we said, okay, Vogue, thank you very much for the heads up. We moved more to the bralette or the wireless bra or no bra. Or like, I'm just wearing a stretchy little camisole today because I thought, you know what? F the patriarchy.
3: I'm wearing no bra today, Vaughn.
2: No bra.
1: Beautiful. You?
3: Yeah, good.
1: You no bra?
2: No bra.
1: And I'm essentially no bra. We're going loose in here. Well, Gen Z is saying the push-up bra is back. And I'm sorry. I will
2: but
1: take
2: Gen
1: umbrage
2: Z are
1: with this.
2: And they're young and they're in their time and they've got their perky little,
3: you just said
2: perky
3: you
2: little situations.
3: Boobies. You just said you did exactly the same thing when you were the equivalent of Gen Z.
1: So the resurgence is driven by this 2000s obsession.
3: Yep.
1: So you've got your hipster low-rise jeans and your little crop singlets and they want the tartars up and pushed and looking all Pammy Anderson. Here's my issue. Like Olivia Rodrigo's into this. She's been pushing the boobies up. Lots of Coachella people doing
2: these
1: the classic push-up bra.
2: These are very slight women.
1: Yes. As someone who gained like 30 kgs previously. I've come back down a little bit and then gone back up.
3: Yeah.
1: And grew a massive set of tartars.
3: Of weight.
1: My weight is a roller coaster. Just cannot fight it. This, definitely, for the little boobies, have at. If I was to jam these honkers into a push-up bra to try to get back into this trend,
2: push-up bras in larger sizes?
1: You can, but like...
2: Wouldn't that be the answer? Excuse, as a non-breast owner, but a breast appreciator.
1: But it,
2: would that not be the...
1: It's just so much.
2: It's just a lot.
1: It's right. A lot of tat.
3: Is that on your LinkedIn? Vaughn Smith, breast appreciator.
1: Just put that on.
2: Yeah.
1: You should put that on.
2: Frowned upon in a professional workplace to identify as a breast appreciator.
1: Oh, God. As a Gen Z with G-cup yitties, someone just texted in. Yitties? My boobs are already huge. I'll have a literal shelf by my ears if I wear a push-up bra. I know. They literally go so high.
3: By my ears? That's so brilliant.
1: Yeah. Yeah. Oh, no. We can't be having
2: but
1: this.
2: But is it okay? But what about... Okay, well, but what about... Can we just agree that people can do whatever they want?
1: With their titties?
2: If the slighter-breasted want to do the push-up bra to accentuate it, have at. If everybody else wants support, have at.
1: Spoken like a real breast appreciator here.
3: Yeah.
1: You can. I'm just saying, I'm taking no part in this.
3: It just sounds like you're a little upset.
1: A wire under me has no place. I don't...
2: Okay.
1: I don't mess around with wires.
2: Right.
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1: Get excited for 40 Love. This is a French film described as a gay tennis romance.
2: So like a tennis heated rivalry bit of movie.
1: Yeah.
2: Okay.
1: It is set for a French cinema release this year in November. And in one of the leading roles, Romeo Beckham. Nepo baby of the Beckhams.
3: So will he be playing one of the gay tennis players?
1: He'd be gay. He'd be gay tennising.
2: Wow.
1: So it's directed by a fashion photographer. So I think it's going to be quite artsy, this little French film.
2: Right.
1: Produced by Studio Canal. I believe is how you pronounce it.
2: Uh-huh.
1: The plot follows Sasha Gallo, a tennis superstar training with his father to win a major trophy in Paris. And Romeo plays the charismatic new rival who shakes everything up. The synopsis leans hard into the romance angle. For the first time, he faces an opponent of an entirely different nature, love. A force as exhilarating as it is destabilizing and far more dangerous than anything he has encountered on the court. Paul Kircher, who I don't know. Paul Kircher
2: is
1: a French actor.
2: Oh, yep. Okay.
1: He plays the, he looks like a baby. How old is this kid? 24. I suppose I say things like that now that I'm 36. How old is this kid? He plays the love interest. Romeo Beckham is the other.
2: Right.
1: And there's a little gay tennis.
2: What hated rivalry's got everybody making these films and TV shows.
3: I watched a couple of episodes of Every Year After or whatever. Is that what it's called? Every Year After on Prime? Is it a book adaptation of some romance? Every Year After?
4: Yes, but the book is Every Summer After.
3: Shit.
4: Is it terrible?
3: Trash. The acting sucks. They keep doing these 10-year flashbacks, but there's no like, you know, if you're going to do a 10-year flashback, you put like a filter on it.
4: Oh, maybe so you just have a shit opinion.
3: When it switches to 10 years ago.
2: Or Vaughn's one of those people that needs it to say 2009.
3: The people, it's the same actors playing it. They've got the same haircuts. They've got the same fashion.
2: Right, at least there put needs on a mustache.
3: There needs to grow a mustache.
2: Put on
3: a
2: mustache.
3: I'll tell you one thing. When they flash back to this guy when he was a 17-year-old teenager, they'd shaved his chest to make it look like he didn't have chest hair, and it was just like a stubbly chest. The sort of chest the 17-year-old does not rock.
1: So you want magical music and a sepia filter.
3: I just, like a 10 filter.
1: 10 years earlier.
3: They put a blue... They put a bluish filter on at one stage. I'm like, there it is. That's all I need to tell me that was 10 years ago. I don't do that every time.
1: Once would have been great.
3: But the first time it could have said 2026 along the bottom. 2026, normal. 2016.
1: He needs it spelled
2: blue
1: out.
2: Filter. God, you really need it spelled out, don't
3: blue
2: you?
3: Blue filter. Yeah. They all look the same.
2: And I guess when they go
3: the same time.
2: When they go to Mexico, you want an orange filter, do you?
1: And again,
3: that would help. Immediately I know where they are.
0: Catch Flesh, Vaughn and Hayley. Monday from 6 a.m.
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7: There's a reason the Big Ben six-pack is a go-to in Kiwi homes. 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
1: A male fellow.
2: Yeah.
1: Has built a new pool fence. This is to keep his dog out of the pool primarily because dogs, not all dogs, but some dogs love water. But he puts up a fence and goes out to show the dogs and the dog just runs straight through it.
2: What do you mean straight through it?
1: To be honest, it was a piss weak looking fence.
2: Oh, was it?
1: Yeah, it was a piss weak looking fence.
3: So this is going viral because...
1: The fence that he literally purchased to keep his dogs out of the pool, the dog just tears straight through it.
2: Right.
1: No stopping it.
3: I love this.
1: Yeah.
3: Okay, well, this is what we want to open up the phone lines for this morning.
1: Yeah. What's your pet destroyed? Well, there are so many messages in. The dog ate a VR headset and our bed base.
3: A VR and a bed base?
2: How do you eat a bed base?
1: What is this? A dog version of the very hungry caterpillar?
3: Teresa, what did the pet destroy?
4: Well, first time, 10-year listener, first time caller.
2: Oh, yes.
3: Yeah.
2: But the last five have been the best, eh?
3: Welcome.
4: They haven't.
3: don't stroke your ego. Teresa, welcome to the show. What did the dog destroy?
4: Well, we've had a number of dogs because we look after border security puppies.
1: Wait, do you just get beagles then? Because I want...
2: They're the best. Nah. They're the cutest.
3: You could never bring bananas or cocaine home.
2: Where do you stash your cocaine?
1: What's that?
4: They're fine with cocaine because it's not plant material. Marijuana they'll pick up, but not cocaine.
3: Right, but does it just go crazy?
1: Lines at Teresa's house.
3: does it just go crazy when you've got produce in the house?
4: Oh my God, no food is safe. There is only one small part of our kitchen bench because they're mixed with harriers, so they're quite tall.
3: Right.
4: Nowhere is safe.
3: Wow. That is so cool. How did you get into doing that?
4: Oh, my husband really wanted a dog, and I didn't, so he tried to fool me by saying, well, look, we don't get to keep these. But our first one failed, so we got to keep Nixon, and then we've had six more since then.
3: Did he let a few bananas into the country?
1: No, he's taking bribes.
3: This dog from the Comancheros.
1: Yeah, the dog's like, I can smell the weed, mate, but flick us a few green and we're sweet.
2: Chuck us a tinny.
4: So our first one was the most expensive. He ate three pairs of prescription glasses.
2: Shit, they ain't cheap.
1: Oh, no.
3: Delicious, though.
4: About $1,000 a pair.
1: Oh, Jesus.
3: Yeah, okay, naughty dog.
2: But you get to pat them. This is the torturous thing, Teresa, is like we see these dogs when they're at Mahi and they're doing their work and stuff, and we don't get to touch them.
4: No, we get to snuggle their velvety ears and all the rest of it.
3: I reckon we should be allowed to touch them at the airport if you're allowed to touch them.
2: Imagine people just came into our studio while we were on air and started rubbing us and we're trying to work.
1: No, there needs to be the sniffer dogs and then at the end there's the failed sniffer dog and you can pat that one.
3: Yeah.
4: That's Nixon. He's our failed sniffer dog, so he's for right now.
1: I love that you were like, I don't want a dog. Here's a temporary one, full-time one, eats three pairs of glasses, and you still seem to really love the dog.
4: Still doing it.
3: I love that. Oh, Teresa, thank you so much.
1: My son's dog ate the spa pool lid.
3: Oh, those things are massive.
2: They're huge.
1: It's a big one. My dog has destroyed teddy bears, phone chargers.
2: A lot of dogs, I'll say.
1: Yeah. A lot of dogs.
3: Cats are angels.
2: Cats are pure angels, and
1: when our dog was a puppy, he went around and took a bite out of every skirting board in the house. Very weirdly, one bite per skirting board. Haven't fixed them 5 years later.
2: He's sort of marking his territory.
3: Yeah.
1: One of my cats, here we go, here's a cat. As soon as the houseplant gets a new leaf, we'll scale the plant and rip the leaf off.
2: Oh, you bastard.
3: That's such a cat behavior.
1: You're not growing around here.
2: Brat. Yeah. I'm sorry. I'm going to take that.
1: My dog destroyed my husband's wiring on the boat trailer. He'd spent all day rewiring. I went out the next day and the dog had chewed it to bits. There was just wires everywhere.
2: Oh, no.
1: My 12-week-old golden retriever.
3: Cute.
2: Oh, my God. Bring it into studio, please.
1: Has turned my worn underwear into cheesecloth thrice.
3: Kinky dog.
1: Yeah, only the crotch.
2: Ew.
3: Only the crotch.
1: I have to lock my dirty washing basket away because this bitch has a fetish.
2: Just munching on crotch. My God.
1: My dog Muffin ripped up the carpet in the hallway and ate both our couches.
3: Yeah, God, you wonder why it's so hard to get a rental with a dog or a cat. Yeah.
2: I know. Everyone's like, they need to change the laws. You're like, I know, but they're menaces.
1: Our rescued German Shepherd knocked down my cat's ashes and then ate them all up.
3: So the cat's in the dog?
1: The cat's,
2: And then the cat would have shed out most of the dog would have shed out most of the cat.
3: So technically the cat's ashes are spread in the garden now?
2: So it's sort of full circle.
3: Yeah. Circle of life.
1: Somebody messaged in saying that their ex their current partner has a dog, but when they were with their ex, they were post-coitally taking it off.
3: Oh, no.
2: No.
1: And the dog just straight through, grabbed it out of their hand and ate it.
2: I mean, good on you for using protection.
3: Yuck.
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23: Wellington mostly cloudy for our Sunday. A few showers expected, but it should all start to clear up and become quite nice later on. 10 degrees is our high, 8 the overnight low.
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24: In this update,
1: ACT is laying the groundwork for its election campaign today, holding its first rally of election year. Political reporter Ethan Griffiths has more.
2: The party's holding its AGM in Auckland this weekend, culminating in today's rally at Shed 10. It's there that the party will unveil its new deputy leader, after current deputy Brooke Van Velden announced she's stepping away from politics at the election. Leader David Seymour says the party will also reveal a new policy and speak to supporters about its priorities.
1: Some All Whites fans have decided to jump on another bandwagon after our national team was eliminated from the FIFA World Cup. Fans who were taking in the game at Fox Sport Bar on Auckland's Viaduct told our newsroom who they'll be supporting for the rest of the tournament.
3: But I'm half Austrian, so I'm going for Austria.
4: We'll have to go to England now, is what it is.
24: I think Messi's the GOAT, so obviously I've got a soft spot for him, so Argentina.
1: That's news. In sports, and the Black Caps' odds of winning the deciding cricket test against England has mushroomed, going to stumps on day three at 120 for three in their second innings, a lead of 204. Liam Lawson is stoked with another top 10 effort in qualifying for Formula One's Austrian Grand Prix. The Kiwi driver will be ninth on the grid, one place ahead of Racing Bull's teammate Arvid Lindblad.
25: Yeah, very happy. It's been a good day, a good weekend so far.
1: The Warriors are proud of their efforts but gutted with the outcome, falling 26-24 to the Dolphins in Brisbane. Kiwi golfer Kazuma Kobori is in a tie for 18th at the Italia Open in Turin, 9 under par after 3 rounds, 8 shots off the pace. And Ryan Fox is a lowly 69th equal at the latest PGA Signature event in Connecticut.
26: For heads,

ZM, it's Chaperone with Pink Pony Club. Good morning. You got Shannon with you for your Sunday morning. I hope you're not feeling too dusty. I've just cracked open my first energy drink for the morning. I'm feeling good and I'm looking forward to spending today with you. I've got chances for you to go on our draw for ZM's World Tour, your chance to win a trip to Mozambique or Seoul. Make sure you're listening out for that activator. But for you now, it's

It's Tame Impala and Jenny with Dracula. You got Shannon with you for your Sunday arvo. Now, if you're anything like me, it feels like every single person I know is born in June or July. We have had at ZM a birthday every few days, and there's so many more coming up. So I've got the ultimate birthday present you can hook your friends up with this year. We still have tickets available for Fletch, Vaughan and Hayley Live in Wellington. It's going down at the Opera House on the Friday, the 9th of October. Or we still have tickets for Christchurch at Town Hall on Friday the 16th of October. You can get all the ticket details at ZM Online. 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

0: 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It's Olivia Dean, nice to each other. Now from one Olivia to another, we've got Miss Rodrigo coming up on the playlist. You Seem Pretty Sad for a Girl So In Love is number one on the US charts at the moment, and we've got her new song, The Cure, coming up in the next 10 on ZM.
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1: 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I absolutely love it, and I'm really excited for people to hear it.
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ZM, it's new music from Olivia Rodrigo, The Cure. She's topping all the US charts at the moment with her new album. Now, if you're anything like me, you're a little bit ice hockey obsessed at the moment. I fell deep into the world of heated rivalry and off campus, and now I am taking that obsession to the real world. I can absolutely recommend going and watching some live ice hockey this season. There's a few more games all across the country. I went to one last night supporting the Admirals and had the best time. You can head to the New Zealand Ice Hockey League website to see all the details. But I also recommend, if you can't physically get yourself there to a game, their live streams are absolutely insane to watch. And this is now my new personality trait, and I will be doing this every day going forward. For you now on ZM, it's Taylor Swift, The Fate of Ophelia.

0: 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You got Shannon with you this Sunday, and I'm going to get you through those Sunday scaries and get you ready to go back to work tomorrow. I know, I'm sorry I said the W word. We got Clint Roberts' favourite song coming up on the playlist.
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2: Wellington mostly cloudy for our Sunday. A few showers expected, but it should all start to clear up and become quite nice later on. 10 degrees is our high, 8 the overnight low.
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17: In this update, another earthquake has struck Venezuela, adding to the devastation of double quakes earlier this week, from which the death toll has shot past 1,400. A 5.6 magnitude earthquake has struck off the coast of Aragua, about 100 kilometres west of the capital, which felt the brunt of the quakes on Thursday our time. International aid and rescue teams are arriving to help thousands of injured and missing people, and search and rescue dog teams are scouring the ruins. National Disaster disaster search dog foundation's Denise Sanders told CNN it's a difficult task lifting rubble, so pinpointing the location of survivors is crucial.
18: So these dogs are trained to seek out the strongest scent source, wherever it may be, over whatever type of terrain.
17: And Auckland Museum is expecting a bit more foot traffic from today as photos from this year's Wildlife Photographer of the Year finalists go on display. Judges have whittled 60,000 photos down to just 100, which will feature in an exhibition until late August. Wim van der Heever's winning piece of a rare hyena in an old mining town will also be on display. That's news. In sport, a tantalising conclusion awaits in the deciding third cricket test. With 2 days remaining, New Zealand leads England by 204 runs with 7 second innings wickets intact. After bowing out of football's World Cup, midfielder Ben Old believes the All Whites need to shed their underdog mentality and truly believe they can compete with the world's best. Dame Lydia Ko has risen into a tie for 25th towards the end of her third round at the Women's PGA Golf Championship in Minnesota. Liam Lawson's stoked with qualifying 9th for Formula One's Austrian Grand Prix. The Warriors are still second on the NRL table, despite a heartbreaking 26-24 NRL loss to the Dolphins in Brisbane. And the Mystics have beaten the Steel 56-46 in Auckland to earn a third ANZ Premiership in 4 years. That's sport. I'm Kalia Strong.
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You got Shannon with you for your Sunday morning. In case you missed it, Fletch, Vaughn and Hayley went a little bit crazy with the electric scissors this week. Vaughn was deemed to be wearing the cheapest pair of jeans, so by the end of the show, he was wearing some Daisy Dukes. If you did miss it, you can catch up on their podcast, wherever you podcast, or you can see the video for yourself. Viewer discretion is advised. Anywhere on socials, FVHZM. They'll be back from 6 tomorrow morning. And for you now, it's Pink Panthers and Zara Larsson. States.

ZM, Sam Fender and Olivia Dean, rein me in. Let me know on the text machine 9696. Have you watched yet the movie Voicemails for Isabel? I have been recommended this movie so many times, but I'm hesitant to watch it because I know it'll absolutely ruin me. I am hearing that this is making grown men cry. I'm calling you out, Vaughn Allen Smith. I know this brought you to tears. Let me know if you have watched it on the text machine and what you thought of it. Is it going to absolutely ruin me on a Sunday afternoon? I need to know. Make sure you're listening out for that activator for ZM's World Tour. It could be coming up very soon.

0: FM, it's Kaylani with Folded. You got Shannon with you for your Sunday arvo. We were just talking before about voicemails for Isabel, the new rom-com on Netflix. I asked you if I should watch it this afternoon, and man oh man, you have spoken. I will be getting the tissue box and I will have a lovely afternoon. Speaking of crying, the one song that gets me every single time I hear it is coming up on the playlist. If you've seen Toy Story, you know. It'll be coming up in the next 10 on ZM right after we have the...
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0: ZM's World Tour is back, all thanks to Subway's new spicy sub range. This time we're giving you a chance to win a trip for two to either Mozambique or Seoul. It's all up to you. Just make sure you're listening out for that activator and be the first person through to 0800 Dial ZM for your chance to win. Kia ora ZM, who's this?
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0: Awesome, Shania. You're in the draw for ZM's World Tour with Subway. If you could pick, where would you go, Mozambique or Seoul?
2: Can I please go to Mozambique?
0: That would be so good right now. The heat would just be so delicious.
2: Yes, way better than over here.
0: Exactly. Well, Shania, congratulations. You're in the draw.
2: Thank you so much.
0: It's that simple. Now, there'll be more chances throughout today. And I'll give you a little hint. There's one before midday. If you're craving a little heat, try Subway's new spicy flavour subs. Get them while they're hot and in store. And for you now on ZM, it's Justin Bieber, Daisies.

0: Team, it's Joe in the beginning. You got Shannon with you for your Sunday morning, and coming up on the playlist, we got 5 seconds of summer, and I'll be telling you how you could score yourself a double pass to see them live in October. It's all coming up on ZM.
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18: Wellington mostly cloudy for our Sunday. A few showers expected, but it should all start to clear up and become quite nice later on. 10 degrees is our high, 8 the overnight low.
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19: In this update, frustration is boiling over at the Venezuelan government's response to the catastrophic earthquakes. The death toll from the twin tremors earlier this week has surpassed 1,400 people, with another 5.6 magnitude aftershock striking today. Journalist Catherine Ellis told the BBC Venezuelans are grateful for international help flowing in as they criticise their own government for being slow.
20: People are using their bare hands to dig people out of the rubble. People are organising websites, organising food donations. The authorities haven't been doing this for them.
19: More than 4,000 people are lacing up their shoes today for the Wellington Marathon. It's the capital's premier running event, with a half marathon, 10-kilometre and kids-only one-mile foot race also taking place. Event manager Michael Jacques says it's even drawn an international crowd. He says runners from 27 countries have signed up, a record for the event. That's news. In sport, and the All Blacks and Wallabies have been given the go-ahead to create a significant new Trans-Tasman sporting tradition, with Anzac Day Bledisloe Cup test matches confirmed for 2027, 2029 and 2031. All three fixtures will be played at Suncorp Stadium in Brisbane. The White Ferns are out of the Women's T20 World Cup. Needing to defend 164 against hosts England to make the semi-finals, New Zealand's lost by 9 wickets with 16 balls unbowled. The Black Caps are in a strong position in the series-deciding third test against England at Trent Bridge, closing day 3 with a handy lead of 204. Dame Lydia Ko has shot into a tie for 25th after 3 days of the Women's PGA Championship in Minnesota. That's sport. I'm Carly Estrong.
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met him. She looks so perfect. 5 Seconds of Summer. I have been such a huge fan of them since I was writing fan fiction about them when I was about 12 years old. And I am absolutely fizzing for their Everyone's a Star world tour. Tickets are on sale now from ticketmaster.co.nz. It's going down at Auckland Spark Arena on the 24th of October. But of course, your friends here at ZM, we want to hook you up. Fletch, Warren and Hayley will be playing 3 and 5 next week. All you need to do is name 3 things in 5 seconds to win the tickets. The only catch is Fletch, Warren and Hayley will be picking the category. So make sure you're listening from 6 a.m. tomorrow for your chance to win.

hit you like I'm young. You better not ever go to cell block one. To any that talk to him and they in love, just make sure you hide your little sister from him. They tell me Chubb's the only one that get your hand-me-downs. And party at the party playing with his nose now. And Baka got a weird case, why is he around? Certified lover boys, certified pedophiles. 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Why you trolling like a, ain't you tired? Trying to strike a chord, and it's probably A minor.

it's Kendrick Lamar, Not Like Us. You got Shannon with you for your Sunday morning. Bree and Clint were asking the big questions this week. What do you think you could throw further, a naan bread or a baguette? Now, I thought about this for quite a while and I landed on naan bread because I feel like I could kind of frisbee it, whereas a baguette, I feel like it would be top and tailing all over itself. Well, Bree and Clint put it to the test. They headed down to our local park and they tried it for themselves. The video is an absolute must watch. You can catch it on Bree and Clint on all social media platforms. And for you now on ZM, it's Sienna Spiro, Material Lover.

0: with you everywhere on iHeartRadio. It's Zara Larsson with Lush Life. Coming up on the playlist. You seem pretty sad for a girl. So In Love is topping all the American charts at the moment. So we've got Stupid Song coming up in the next 10 on ZM.
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ZM, it's new music from Olivia Rodrigo. It's Stupid Song. Ariana Grande has been making headlines again as she has been seen out with her ex, Ricky Alvarez. Obviously, she's fresh off this breakup with Ethan Slater, and now she has been seen with Ricky. Everyone is wondering if she is back with him. And then in her latest performance of Thank You Next, she changed the lyric about Ricky to this. She said, I still know he's got my back. I wonder if this is a true, a little love story blossoming, or if it's just a coincidence or their friendship is reconnecting. Either way, we'll be keeping you up to date here on ZM. And for you now, it's Olivia Dean, So Easy.

0: Zidium, it's Tate McRae, Revolving Door. 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

it's Post Malone and Morgan Wallen. I had some help. 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You'll go in the draw to win that $300 voucher. And for you now on ZM, it's Teddy Swims, Mr. Know-It-All.

AM, it's Alex Warren with Fever Dream. Very soon we have your chance to go in the draw for ZM's World Tour, all thanks to our friends at Subway and their new spicy sub range. When you hear that activator go off, make sure you call 0800 dial ZM. The very first person through gets to go in the draw to go to either Mozambique or Seoul. Now, if I manage to get through this morning, I think I would pick Mozambique. I love the idea of going snorkeling, horseback riding, and a sunset cruise. Yeah, that sounds like a bit of me. The choice is all yours, though, so make sure you listen out for that activator. And when you hear it, call 0800-DIAL-ZM. It'll be coming up in the next 20 minutes or so. For you now, it's Temper City, Self-Aware.

0: 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You got Shannon with you for your Sunday Arvo, and one of my new favourite songs is coming up on the playlist. We got Role Model coming up on the next 10 on ZM, and maybe grab your phone right about now.
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2: Yes, I am.
0: What region would you pick?
2: Probably Mozambique.
0: Wouldn't that be so nice right now?
2: Yeah, it would be amazing.
0: Escape the winter. Awesome, mate. Yeah. Well, congratulations. You are in that draw.
2: Amazing. Thank you so much.
0: It's as easy as that. The new Subway spicy flavour subs are prepared fresh with ingredients made to order just for you, and it's available for a limited time only. More chances to get in that draw throughout the afternoon, so keep listening for that activator. 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
1: 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We got Taylor Swift coming up on the playlist and a throwback from 2010. 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